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And more, it is Sarge and 95.7 The Jets this weekend. Pack your patience if you're driving around. They're trying to get a lot of that road work done before the FIFA World Cup. In fact, they say they're going to have the Ship Canal Bridge back to normal, that Revive I-5 project. But this weekend, it's a pretty long list of work.

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See, somebody's got to hit me up on the talkback mic and explain this to me, because I swear they were a half game back and they had the night off last night. Must have been something happening with the Rangers. I'm not sure, but either way, Mariners now in first place in the AL West, hosting the Diamondbacks here in just a bit. It's Kenny Loggins now, variety of the 80s, 90s, and more. 95.7 The Jet.

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0: 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We've got Sarah McLachlan tickets. We've got money with the 250 America deal.
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0: 95.7 The Jet, variety of the 80s, 90s, and more. Yeah. After I get done with the old work day here, I got to fill up the tank on the old Sarge Accord. Yeah. Yeah, the old gaslight came on this morning, which means another $100 in the tank. Are you feeling the pain at the pump? Well, Utah University students have built, as part of a project, a super high-efficiency fossil fuel vehicle that gets about 2,100 miles per gallon. Now, it's light and only goes about 23 miles an hour. So, you know, similar to the Flintstone mobile. So, are they running their feet out of the bottom of it? Probably not. But still, it makes you wonder.
1: You know what they say, four wheels move the body, but two wheels move the soul.
2: Poetry, mate.
1: But don't think my motorcycle or my soul will be moving anytime soon. Got a flat tire.

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Variety of the 80s, 90s, and more. It starts. So Phil Collins going into the Rock and Roll Hall of Fame. I know, I was surprised he wasn't in already. He actually was as a part of Genesis, but this is his honoring his solo work. Says his performing days are behind him, so no, he will not be performing at the induction ceremony. Although there'll be some people on stage, I'm sure, doing his music. Wonder who that might be.

plan, duos and duets. It's the theme tomorrow night on our 80s show with Jeff Stevens. 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

0: 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What has you feeling good tonight, Jay?
1: My good news this week is that I finally, after weeks and weeks and weeks of searching for a job in my field that I have a degree in, finally found a job in my field. So I'm so excited.

Nobody puts 95.7 The Jet in the corner. It's Bob Hauer here on Friday night, headed to the final weekend of May. We're all about the 80s. Here's your Coma Star.

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Hey, Feel Good Friday is here. What's got you feeling good? 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All right, use that Talk Back mic on the free iHeartRadio app.

0: 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Is Feel Good Friday. What's got you feeling good this evening, Lauren?
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0: 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On Tuesday,
1: the Tournament of Champions, where all the Hall of Famers are going to take each other on. And for everybody else, Sting and Sarah McLachlan tickets.
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0: 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Yeah, Feel Good Friday continues. What has you feeling good tonight, Wes?
1: Today, for the first time ever, my wife and I fed our son oatmeal cereal. 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

0: 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Monday morning, we've got a Hall of Fame game for Puget Sound Showdown for Marcy and Kirkland. On Tuesday,
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I'm JT. 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

0: 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Monday morning, we've got a Hall of Fame game for Puget Sound Showdown for Marcy and Kirkland. On Tuesday,
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I'm JT. 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

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I'm JT. If you're looking to shop this weekend, the Renegade Craft Fair is happening today and Sunday. 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

95.7 The Jet, variety of the 80s, 90s, and more. I'm JT. Think of all the beautiful things in America that you may have never seen. For instance, Shenandoah National Park in Virginia. How about Mount Rainier? Maybe you've been there. It's a little closer. Or how about this one? Badlands National Park in South Dakota, the Keys in Florida. You can travel to see all these beautiful spots. Oh, yes. Where would you go? As we celebrate America's birthday, your chance to win big cash Monday morning.

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95.7 The Jet, variety of the 80s, 90s, and more. I'm JT. Today's going to be fun, the 2026 Rainier Beach Walk. 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

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I'm JT. Have a great rest of your weekend. We'll do it again soon. I'll leave you with REO Speedwagon.

0: 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On Tuesday,
1: the Tournament of Champions, where all the Hall of Famers are going to take each other on. And for everybody else, Sting and Sarah McLachlan tickets.
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Where are they not working on roads this weekend? Yikes! 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Bright of the 80s, 90s, and more. They do say that the Ship Canal Bridge will be back open fully for the FIFA World Cup. It's just the... It's like the cleanup before the guests come over for a weekend, right?

You know, if you're coming from the south, it doesn't sound like it's going to be a problem. It sounds like it's a problem if you're coming from the north, because they're doing some work on the one line with light rail. If you're coming over the bridge, not going to be a problem either. But, yeah, they're doing work from Capitol Hill, I think, to the stadium, which will affect if you're trying to go to the Mariners game a little later on this afternoon. It's 95.7.

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Honda has a name. It's called the Sarge Accord, and it took a lot of gas last night. Just cost me an arm, though. Maybe part of the leg. Listen, I know the gas pump is killing you. 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

Coming back for game two at T-Mobile Park. What, 7:10 first pitch? Yeah, and then an afternoon affair tomorrow. And give yourself plenty of time. So much road construction going on this weekend. It's you just pack your patience. It's all good. You'll get there eventually. 95.7 The Jet and TLC.

that for sure. Billy Joel celebrating his daughter Della Rose's elementary school graduation just the other day. Joel shared some Instagram photos of the milestone. Never gets old for sure. Tom Petty.

I still don't know the answer. I just kind of cheat, man. My old Hayes 95.7 The Jet. Variety 80s, 90s, and more, trying to get you to the city of Seaside. 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

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And P&G starts Monday. It's Goo Goo Dolls now on Jeff.

0: 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Monday morning, we've got a Hall of Fame game for Puget Sound Showdown for Marcy and Kirkland. On Tuesday,
1: the Tournament of Champions, where all the Hall of Famers are going to take each other on. And for everybody else, Sting and Sarah McLachlan.
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The blue moon tonight, second full moon of May, 95.7 The Jet, variety of the 80s, 90s, more. How infrequent are these? Next one won't be until December of 2028, more than 2.5 years away. You know

0: It's Fleetwood Mac. Don't stop trying to win the money. The 2K USA giveaway starts Monday. Just ask Laura the directions.
1: Yes. Every time you hear the keyword, get on there and enter it in.
0: 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Starts Monday morning with Jody and Bender right here on the

95.7 The Jet. Variety of the 80s, 90s, and more. You're spending the weekend with Sarge. Oh, I can't believe all the road construction going on. We have the Mariners in town, too. But, it's sort of like we're kind of getting the city ready for the FIFA World Cup because they say all that's going to be opened up. So it's like when, you clean the house before guests come

morning, if you're sitting in your bedroom with the play and record for your favorite song to come on, you know, they have this iPod thing these days. But it is Casey Kasem's American Top 40. Do it if you want. Going back to 1981, tomorrow morning at 8, right here with 95.7 The Jet.

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0: 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We've got Sarah McLachlan tickets. We've got money with the 250 America deal.
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0: Monday morning on the Jet.

Americans' savings accounts right now are pretty low. Lots of folks a little overextended as well. High credit card payments. 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

Bon Jovi, 95.7 The Jet, variety of the 80s, 90s, and more. I'm Sarge, hanging out, trying to get you from there to there. A little crazy traffic-wise today. Merry

There's some great duos and duets of the 80s. Is it just the ones that are identified? I mean, or like two guy groups or two women groups? I mean, we'll find out tonight. Jeff Stevens in the 80s show coming up at 7 tonight with 95.7 The Jet.

Journey, 95.7 The Jet, variety of the 80s, 90s, and more yet, the Final Frontier Tour with Journey rolling in under the iconic roof of Climate Pledge Arena late September. Little charge tip for you. Make sure that phone is charged because the power ballads will be plentiful and you'll be waving that phone around like you don't care until you're leaving the show and go, what happened to my phone?

0: 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Monday morning, we've got a Hall of Fame game for Puget Sound Showdown for Marcy and Kirkland. On Tuesday,
1: the Tournament of Champions, where all the Hall of Famers are going to take each other on. And for everybody else, Sting and Sarah McLachlan tickets.
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is charting again. Yeah, just because of the movie Michael, and a lot of folks going, Michael Jackson, I got to see hear his songs. And the streams are going crazy. 95.7 The Jeff, variety of the 80s, 90s, and more. The folks who made the biopic, Michael, say they have enough footage left over. 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

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My name is Hannah. Happy Saturday. 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

0: 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On Tuesday,
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I'm so happy it's the weekend, but I did love that short little work week. We need more of those. 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

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We are 95.7 The Jet. My name is Hannah. Thank you so much for hanging out with me today. But I hope you're getting to do something fun. Maybe you're going to the movie theaters later. A lot of good options to see right now, like Mandalorian and Grogu. I'm hearing mixed reviews, but of course, I'm still going to go see it. Also new in theaters this weekend, the new Nate Bargatze and Mandy Moore movie, The Breadwinner, looks hilarious. And then last weekend, I went and saw Obsession. It's a new horror movie, but it is so creepy. It was really, really good. I got to tell you, if you love scary movies, you gotta go see it.

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1: And that's Bender.
0: We've got Sting tickets. We've got Sarah McLachlan tickets. We've got money with the 250 America deal.
1: And Marcy's going for her big Hall of Fame game on Puget Sound Showdown.
0: Monday morning.